but then you fucked me over. 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I guess I lied.

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your cigarette break. 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It's meeting the man of my dreams and then meeting his beautiful wife.